0: dollar for dollar. And to further celebrate 250 years of our extraordinary Democratic Republic, Pure Talk is offering unlimited talk, text, and data for just $34.99 a month. Dial pound 250, say Mike Rowe. That's pound 250, say Mike Rowe. And happy birthday to us.
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0: Hello Utah, les saluda Andreina Gandica para invitarlos a que todas las mañanas se despierten con Buenos Días América, la mejor forma de comenzar un nuevo día, porque solo aquí en su casa Latino 106.3 FM les traemos todo lo que quieres escuchar, comenzando con Buenos Días América.
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0: for dollar. And to further celebrate 250 years of our extraordinary Democratic Republic, Pure Talk is offering unlimited talk, text, and data for just $34.99 a month. Dial pound 250, say Mike Rowe. That's pound 250, say Mike Rowe. And happy birthday to us.
1: ¿Sabías que una casa es robada cada 15 segundos y las víctimas pierden hasta $2,400? 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Llama al 1-888-406-2312. Liz.
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